Apparently, humming your favorite song can help you calm down a bit. I don't need calming down. I was just trying it out. So next time you feel like you need some calming down, you can also just put both feet on the floor for 10 seconds. Find five circles in the room. Just anything to slow things down. And then when all of those things don't work, just crank this and hit.

Nimrod's movie. I know I'm failing so hard, but if you have seen the new Green Day movie, again, it's called Nimrod's, please let me know how it is. I want to hear from a trusted source, someone who gets it. Hey, don't forget, we do have a brand new Greta Van Fleet album on the way. It's coming out October 9th with this song right here. It's Play Your Games on

Toadies for you on a Monday night, 97.1 The Eagle. I've also got Foo Fighters coming up, and just saw that they are opening up for AC/DC in St. Louis September 8th. And yes, there are still tickets available. So is it worth the trip? I think so. Again, Foo Fighters coming up right after this, but right now it's Sublime on The Eagle.

97.1, The Eagle, Christina Ray hanging with you this Monday night. And just a heads up, we got a big show coming to town less than a month from now. Danzig at Texas Trust CU Theater with Twin Temple, I believe. And those pit tickets are less than $100. So imagine seeing this

just after 8 o'clock, 97.1 The Eagle. Hey, it's a new week, which means we've got new giveaways. I have Breaking Benjamin tickets for you all this week. They'll be at Dickies Arena with Chevelle, by the way, October 12th. And if you want to see them for free, don't miss your next chance to win those again with me tomorrow night, right around 6:50.

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2: 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Let's go for

Stone Temple Pilots will be in Oklahoma Labor Day weekend. Yeah, for Rocklahoma Fest. So not too far from us, and Rocklahoma Fest is always a good time. And there are still some tickets left. Just, you know, just putting that out there. Hey, I do have some Disturbed on the way, Falling in Reverse as well. And

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97.1 The Eagle. Hey, I do have some Guns N' Roses coming up right after this. Don't forget, they will be at Globe Life Field September 9th with Pierce the Veil, and you could be there for free. 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

I have some very exciting Smashing Pumpkins news to share with you. I'm going to tell you how you can win free Guns N' Roses tickets, and I have the latest from A Perfect Circle in about 15 minutes. So keep it right here on the Eagle.

when we see rain in the forecast. Oh, please, please. First off, these triple digits, they should be out of here by Wednesday. And then, yes, we do have a chance of rain both Thursday and Friday. So fingers crossed. In the meantime, let's enjoy the latest from A Perfect Circle. It's Starless right now on the Eagle.

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1: Right, yeah. Like what she said.
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0: And with that, another Monday done here at the Eagle. Christina Ray heading on out of here. Thank you for spending part of your Monday night with me to show you my appreciation. I will remind you that you can win free Guns N' Roses tickets. That's with Teresa tomorrow morning. Should be right around 11:30. Okay, so good luck. Please enjoy the rest of your night. I hope to see you back here tomorrow. I love you. Bye.
1: Something takes a part of me. 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
1: It's weird to think about because it felt really odd to be going in there as a band that was still functional and active. It was like taking one night off to do a little retrospective, which is not something we think about really ever. But for one night, and I think it was as much for friends and family as it was for us. It was really, really nice to include all the people that had, you know, either raised us or helped us along all those years and, you know, and have a good time doing it. And then the very next day, you know, we're all thinking about the next record.
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Guaranteed human.

0: 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Oh, oh, oh,
1: 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Now this right here is 97.1 The Eagle. Mm.

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nothing artificial here. Well, maybe just a little riboflavin, vegetable oil, and yellow number one, because that was in the gummy I just ate. Guaranteed human and straight up rock. 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
1: There's a whole other story that goes along with that, which is when we were flying, we get to the airport and he realizes he forgot the bag to put his cat in because she hides.
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0: 97.1, The Eagle. What's good, everybody? It's the Woody Show.
1: Hey. Yeah.
0: And the people at Consumer Reports, they tested 13 different e-scooters, Greg.
2: Uh-huh.
0: He was talking about how he was maybe interested in getting an e-scooter.
2: Yeah.
0: Now, Consumer Reports, they do a very fair job.
2: Sure. They're neutral, right?
0: With their evaluations. They wanted to figure out what was the best one to buy. Uh-huh. And after all the tests, they said, save your money.
2: Oh.
0: None of them.
1: What?
0: They said they're fun to ride from point A to point B, but they could not find one. Uh-huh. You know, because they're not safe at all.
2: No. Mm-hmm.
0: And they come with a bunch of risks. But they said they could not find one produced from a manufacturer whose safety standards for the scooters, they said consumers can't trust these manufacturers are putting safety first.
2: Oh.
0: They can't identify one.
1: I respect it. Right.
0: So they said just skip the scooter and drive a car like a normal person.
3: Yeah. I did see somebody.
0: Or just a regular bicycle.
3: That's Greg's age at Best Buy buying an e-scooter.
2: Yeah. I mean,
3: living your dream.
2: It's not off my list. I still kind of want one, but I rode one that my friend has, and I didn't realize that you're kind of like hanging over the handlebars.
4: Yeah.
2: They need them to be more up front. Like
1: a shopping cart?
2: Like you're kind of like leaning a bit, but instead you're right over you. You know,
4: see, and where you live, Greg, there may not be like the assigned lanes and stuff. Or like in Europe, those are everywhere, right? But they have very designated places where you can ride them. But out here, it would be very dangerous.
0: Are they wearing helmets over there?
4: I made my son get one. He got gifted one from one of his friends, and I made him buy a helmet.
2: Yeah, but it's
1: just those half bucket ones.
4: Yeah, like I let him pick it, so he didn't think it was like ugly or whatever. Yeah. I'm praying that he uses it.
0: Yeah,
4: like I have no way to check him, dude. Yeah. I mean, he's 6,000 miles away.
0: He said he would never use one.
2: Yeah, I don't want to wear a helmet.
4: Yeah, we had a friend that was hurt on an e-bike accident, like really badly. So I always remind him of that. Yeah. Like, hey, you saw it firsthand, the damage it can do.
0: Yeah.
4: So I
0: hope you're slobbering all over yourself.
1: Yeah, do you like talking to full sentences?
0: You think you look stupid with a helmet. Imagine slobbering on yourself.
2: I know. That'd be pretty embarrassing.
0: 877-44-WOODY. 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
6: All right, Sammy Marino.
7: Yes.
6: Cheers and jeers.
7: Okay, so my cheers is that Steamboat Willie has been out of town.
8: Nice.
7: And it's
6: Uh-oh.
7: Been.
6: Wait.
7: I know.
6: Wait, stop the presses. Hold on.
8: Yeah.
6: Already?
8: Yeah.
7: What do you mean already?
6: Already, it's a cheer that he's out of town?
7: Yeah. Yes.
6: That was fast.
7: Because I am used to being alone, right? Uh-huh. And that's not to say that he is difficult to live with or that I don't enjoy living with
6: him. You're just psyched he's gone. Yeah.
7: Well, what I've been enjoying is it doesn't have to be like, well, what do you want to watch on TV? Well, and finding something to watch together. And what do you want for dinner? Well, I want this. Well, I want that. Like, I just can do whatever I want in all aspects of everything, and it
6: yep.
7: rules.
6: Yep.
7: So cheers to that. My jeers.
6: And now how long is he gone?
7: He's gone for 10 days.
9: Oh, hell yeah.
10: Okay. That's a long solo vacation.
6: I mean, you guys are now Instagram official. Jeff pointed out to me because you had posted or yes. somebody had posted mm-hmm. a picture of you guys together, wow. you know, from, yes. you know, the Woody Show event, the baseball game.
7: Right. So somebody else did first. And then I was like, well I might as well.
8: Yeah.
7: Yeah.
6: Oh, okay. Yeah. So that wasn't intended.
9: Wait, did I do it?
6: Because that's always yes. a big.
9: Oh, mm-hmm. sorry.
7: No, it's fine. It's fine.
9: Oh my
7: it
9: God.
7: Was so not a big deal.
6: I'm saying because that's always a big move, right? Like to right. like yeah, one yeah, thing, yeah. like you're dating, but then you got to go social media official. Oh,
8: that's big.
9: Oh my God.
6: That's,
9: yeah,
6: that's
9: yeah.
6: big.
9: You wow. live together.
6: So, at one point, now that we know all about him and we see him, somebody said he looks like Moby.
10: Oh, you?
6: Yeah, I didn't know that Sammy
10: really?
6: Was.
10: Oh, yeah, I wouldn't say so.
8: Kinda.
7: I don't really? Just find anyone who's bald and say that he totally. Looks like something.
9: Yeah. Yeah, does my husband wait, look like Moby?
6: Now that we know what he looks like, we know anything about yeah. him. Like,
8: he looks like that Six Flags guy.
10: How much longer
6: how much longer do we call him Steamboat Willie?
7: We I know. Continue to do that, yes.
10: Oh, really?
7: Yeah.
6: Does it matter?
7: Yeah.
6: No? Okay. Mm-hmm. I didn't know. I think it's under the veil of secrecy.
10: Right.
6: But now there's really no secret other than, you know.
8: Yeah, I mean, he wasn't tagged. Like.
9: Yeah, I didn't yeah. tag him. And Sammy, in my defense, this could just be any rando sitting next to you. You're not touching him.
7: Sure, yeah.
10: Well, she doesn't allow
9: God forbid,
10: it.
9: I know.
6: Yeah, yeah. All right, jeers.
7: My jeers is that my car won't start.
9: Oh no. Wow.
7: Yes.
11: Is that why I didn't see your car?
7: That is.
11: You got a new car, mm-hmm. yeah?
7: Well, no. Luckily, Steamboat Willie's out of town, so I just took it.
11: Oh, he has a nice car.
7: So I don't know. I was on the phone with my dad, and we tried a bunch of different things, and we think it might be the battery. So I need to figure all of that out, but my car will not start. Don't really know why.
9: Sammy, ooh. Is it time for a car?
6: Has anybody seen the car?
9: No, I've seen it.
6: You saw it? All right, so
9: I've
6: you're
9: seen
6: out,
9: it.
6: You're out of the game.
9: Oh, okay.
6: You're out of the game.
9: Okay.
6: Okay.
10: Seen the car that Steamboat Willie has?
6: Yes.
9: Oh, no. Seen I've it. Seen Sammy's car.
6: Oh, yeah.
10: No, so Sammy's.
6: You saw the car that she drove.
11: I did.
9: I
11: okay,
9: have
6: so
9: not seen it.
6: So Morgan's out of the game. I love these things on social media where people can guess, like, by talking to somebody, like, on the street,
8: yeah.
6: what car they drive.
8: Yep.
6: All right, so we've all met Steamboat Willie.
9: Yeah.
8: Correct.
6: What kind of car is Steamboat Willie driving? Let's see if we can take a guess and get it right.
9: I don't think it's an SUV.
8: I'm torn
6: no,
8: between
6: I don't think
8: two.
6: So either. But I think it's either like a... I was going to say like... See, not a, he's not, doesn't come from like a Honda Civic guy.
9: No, like no, practical but nice.
8: I was going to say
6: yes.
8: either Subaru yep. or BMW.
6: Oh, I was going to say yeah. Audi. Yeah. Either an Audi
9: ooh.
6: Or a Volkswagen.
10: No. I was thinking
6: which is
10: Volkswagen
6: kind of the same thing.
10: Well.
6: Audi and Volkswagen yeah. are kind of the,
10: that is true.
6: The same company.
10: But I'm going to go Lexus. They are.
6: Lexus?
10: Audi and yeah. Volkswagen.
8: He seems
10: I'm going to say Lexus.
8: Very Subaru-ish.
7: And you got to go
6: maybe
8: Subaru-ish?
6: Subaru-ish.
8: Subaru-ish. Or
6: okay.
8: maybe BMW.
6: Right.
9: Yeah, I'm
6: going
9: to say BMW.
6: BMW?
8: I agree with Gina.
9: Yeah.
8: You're
12: BMW.
6: All right.
7: Mercedes.
9: Same thing.
7: SUV Mercedes.
6: Same thing. All right. Yeah.
9: Okay.
6: All right. We're kind of on the right track.
9: Yeah.
6: Well, you guys were on the
10: right hopefully track. He stays out of town longer.
7: Right? Yeah, exactly. I need your car.
6: Yeah.
7: So.
6: Well, it's the first time you're driving something with a backup camera.
7: Yes. And I'm worried I'm going to crash this car because it's electric. So when you let off the gas, the car just stops. There's not
10: right.
7: like you let it off and it kind of keeps going. It's different in
8: there's
7: that
8: a setting
7: way.
8: On
6: that's the regenerative
8: yeah.
6: regenerative
7: yeah.
6: braking.
7: I don't know. And so in the garage too, though, it kind of just fits. So you have to back in so that you can see like where there's enough room. So I have never backed in a car into a parking spot ever in my life.
6: Now, and do you have to park it there, or is there another place you can park it?
7: No,
6: just so you don't screw it up.
7: Trust me, I wish. I have to park it there.
6: Okay.
7: And so I'm going to have to reverse back in when I get home with my car on one side of the garage and a wall on the other side of the garage. And I'm like so stressed out.
9: Tuck the mirrors in before you do it.
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1: Got some normal by the numbers. This is from Fortune magazine. So just looking at Gen Z. Everything, by the way, I feel like every time I open anything up to read it, it's all Gen Z this, Gen Z that. 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
2: Oh, wow.
1: The average Gen Zer. 30% owe $2,500 or more, which as a younger person, that's a, I mean, it's a lot of money anyway, but $2,500 might as well be $2 million.
3: Yeah. You're never getting that back.
1: I remember that, what would be the age range of Gen Z.
3: Yeah.
1: When I was that age, it's like, well, forget it. You're never getting that.
2: I know.
1: I mean, eventually I could pay you in quarters.
4: Yeah.
1: I'll eventually get there.
4: I borrowed $200 from my mom one time. And about a week later, she said, where's that $200? And I was shocked. I'm like, wait. Yeah. I have to pay you back.
3: You really meant it?
4: When I meant loan, I meant give.
1: 47% of people say they've gone into debt covering a group expense. 37% of Gen Zers have spent over $2,500 on concerts, sporting events, and group trips. That I don't feel bad for you.
4: No.
3: Yeah, why'd you volunteer?
1: Like, if you end up in like some kind of debt over that, you know, that you did that. You made that decision. You're free to make whatever decision you want. Just don't ask anybody to feel bad about like what kind of tough financial spot you're in.
2: Yeah. And they're doing it on Afterpay or Affirm and stuff like that.
1: By the way, I did it too.
3: Yeah. Do your thing.
1: I'm not saying I'm better than you, but I didn't expect anybody to feel bad for me. And I wasn't going around then. Did you guys have this person in your life? I did, where they would do things like that and then come around asking you to borrow money. And I'm like, why am I going to lend you money when you're out here just making one dumb decision after the other? Like, I'm making dumb decisions, but I'm not asking to borrow money from anybody to make up like, oh, well, hey, man, I'm going to be a little bit short on my car loan this month because I spent X number of dollars to go to the Steelers game.
3: Yeah, all good.
4: Right, not to eat.
3: Take the month off.
4: To go get entertained.
2: I would go do all the things that you're talking about, but I also had this thing called shame, and I would not ask anybody for money. I would just figure it out,
1: Yeah.
4: Just go without it.
2: Yeah.
1: I was at one point, and I had lost a job, didn't have any money saved because I wasn't making, even when I was working, I wasn't making like any kind of money
3: to put away,
1: any kind of money to speak of. And I was young and spending some money on some things that not crazy things, but like enough where it's like that should have been money saved.
3: Yeah.
1: In hindsight, that should have been money saved. But it was to a point where I was looking at, all right, well, it'll be at least 40 days before they start, deciding if they're going to come after my car or not.
4: Yeah.
1: You know what I mean? So what do I absolutely need? Well, I need the rent. I need the car because those are the two things I absolutely needed to have. All these other things were like things that if either somebody came to get them or they got shut off, I could deal.
3: You'd live.
2: Yeah.
1: Yeah. But at the same time, I was out there hustling, trying to find that next job or, taking little tiny things to, get a couple bucks to come in. But same as Menace Man, I was too, and maybe I should have, but I was too proud to ask anybody. And I certainly,
2: so embarrassing.
1: I certainly wasn't going to ask my parents. Cause at the time, I think even still to a certain degree, even at this point in my life, everything that I've done or whatever, I still feel like I have something to prove to my parents. Because of like the whole boarding school thing and, you guys thought I was going to end up in jail.
3: Yeah.
1: You guys thought I was going to end up, whatever, homeless or, but because I didn't pay attention in school as much as I should have or whatever. Like, so I kind of still have this, I don't know.
3: I get that.
1: This itch to scratch.
2: Uh-huh.
1: But so they were the last people I was ever going to go and ask for anything.
3: Did you have friends that made enough money for you to borrow from them?
1: Because
3: I didn't have any high class friends.
1: No, I didn't. Although I do remember, and shout out to my buddy Dan, who I mentioned before.
4: Yeah.
1: I was in one of those spots, and we were just talking about stuff, but I wasn't asking for anything. And he just knew I was going through like a tough spot, and he sent me $500.
3: Oh wow!
1: Mm-hmm. And he goes, "This isn't a loan. I'm just giving." And I eventually did give it. Did like as an adult, it was like years later. I go, "Hey man, you know what I thought about recently? I thought about night." I gave him $500. He's like, I'm not taking it. I'm like, you are taking this.
3: Yeah, just the principle.
1: Yeah, it's just the principle of the whole thing. But we kind of came up at the same time. We were like business, we met in radio and, he wasn't like my high school buddy or something, but we came up in the business together. And still one of my closest friends to this day, but he just did that on, you know, unexpected, just, it just showed up.
2: Yeah.
1: Like, and that meant so much.
2: Yeah. During that time period, you know, coming up in radio, early 20s. And it's like, if somebody had money, like we all kind of just had money, you know, like we all kind of just like shared it together.
1: Yeah.
2: And so it wasn't like we weren't like, you know, borrowing money from anybody. You're like, oh dude, we're going to like buy a bunch of groceries, or we're going to go to this restaurant, and we got it covered. So whoever had the money, they would just cover it.
4: It was like an old timey movie. We would sit around, count how much money we have among the group, and that's the money we used to get beer or go out to
1: decide like what the entertainment was going to be.
4: Yeah, yeah, basically,
1: what the plans were.
4: Right, like we have X amount of dollars. Yeah. How much should go towards food and beer, and how much should go towards entertainment?
2: Yeah,
1: yeah.
4: But I was also on the opposite end of that. I was the one loaning the money. I had a roommate who made probably 5 or 10 times what I made. I would have an extra $5 at the end of the month after paying my rent. And I paid his rent so many times.
3: What?
4: But
3: why?
4: But he paid me back with interest.
3: Oh, that's it.
1: Hey, what was he spending his money on?
4: Booze and
1: does his name begin with the letter L?
4: Correct.
1: I know exactly who he's talking about.
4: And he would borrow $500. He said, if I borrow $500 today, I'll pay you back $550 on Friday. I said, deal.
1: Right.
3: You're in the money lending business now.
1: Yeah.
4: But yeah, it went all to alcohol.
1: How sweet. We were just talking about this recently in the office, and I forget how it came up. Interesting thing, we can open up the phones and the text on this. Like, what's an example of a job? Because there are some easy jobs out there. It's like, dude, you get paid to do that. Right. Like, that's like a job so easy, it feels like stealing.
3: Yeah.
1: Hit us up on the text over to 22987, or you can call in 877-44-WOODY. More Woody Show next. Hang on.
4: I'm going to say,
5: I will rule you.
2: Noise.
4: And
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0: 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We are the Woody Show.
1: Yeah. Hey.
0: Woody, Greg, hey. Menace, Gina Grad.
2: Yo.
0: We got Seabass. Morgan is here.
2: Hey.
0: Sammy is here. Phones are open. Be a part of the show. Topic contest, whatever you'd like to be a part of. Open phones, 877-44-WOODY. That's 877-44-WOODY. You can send us a text over to 22987. Got some bitch be tripping news.
3: Wow.
4: All right.
0: Starting with this chick in Utah. She got arrested. She tried to strangle her roommate over dirty dishes.
2: Oh.
3: I'm on her team already.
0: So according to the police, the woman followed the victim as she ran to her room. She pushed through the closed bedroom door, made her fall to the ground, grabbed her by the hair and the neck, and then strangled her to the point where she couldn't breathe for about 5 seconds.
2: Oh, boy.
4: All right.
0: She also kicked her.
3: Okay.
0: The attacker chick charged with aggravated assault. Bitch be tripping.
3: But will the roommate leave dirty dishes out again?
2: Yeah, Greg bailed
3: Hopefully
2: her out.
3: Hopefully not.
4: never.
0: Did not clarify.
5: Because the bitches be tripping all the time.
2: Bitch be tripping all the time. Huh?
0: Another story out of Louisiana where the police arrested this woman for felony property damage after she vandalized a car during a feud over a, quote, shared romantic partner.
3: Mm.
0: Surveillance footage showed her slashing all four tires, smashing the windshield and the mirrors, pouring chocolate syrup all throughout the car,
3: oh, God.
0: And then dumping sugar in the gas tank before driving off.
2: A classic move.
4: That seems like a lot.
0: None of the reports say if it was her boyfriend's car or if the car belonged to the side chick, but a rep for the police department told reporters, quote, let's be real, no man is worth prison time and a criminal record.
2: Thank you. Yeah.
3: Either way, she wins.
4: Yeah, so, but going the extra step to put the sugar in the gas tank when you already sprayed it with chocolate.
0: Yeah, but the chocolate you can clean up.
2: Yeah,
0: the sugar in the gas tank's a much bigger deal to try to rectify that.
6: Bitches be crazy.
0: And I feel like a lot of women got empowered by that that country song that came out years ago. It was playing on the Disney cruise, and there was a bunch of women like just belting out like keying up his car like before he cheats. Why would you do that before he cheats?
3: That's so preemptive vandalism.
0: Yeah, like why would you drag your key across his super fancy four-wheel drive and cut up his leather seats before he cheats?
2: That's a good point.
4: Say, look, don't mess around.
3: And why do it after he cheats?
0: 877-44-WOODY. 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It's the Woody Show.

0: like, Morgan, didn't you put blow your back out in Asia on your vision board?
1: Yeah, bitch.
2: See,
1: yeah, that's
2: very specific.
0: Be more like Morgan.
3: The Woody Show.
4: Yeah, so it was Jeff that brought this up. He just reminded me. So I was like, I know we were talking about it in the office. If you have like a job that's easy, it feels like stealing.
5: Mm-hmm. Mm-hmm.
6: What were you saying? Like, a
5: security guard, like low level security guards. Yeah. I did that job for a little while, and it was the easiest job ever. Yeah. And now the security guards, like the ones that work here, they got to figure it out.
2: Oh yeah,
5: they just sit on their phones.
2: Chill.
5: Yeah, and just watch episodes of whatever. Yeah. Like I had that job, and I was in like a little guard booth for a bougie neighborhood.
4: Yeah, like
5: and
4: I had a little TV on that.
5: And, you know,
7: nice. That's cool.
2: But it'll get you through. Yeah.
4: It's like Marty Crane on Frasier.
7: Oh yeah,
4: Frasier's dad.
7: Yep.
4: He was like a retired cop,
7: yep.
4: And now he's like doing some security stuff.
7: Yeah.
4: He's just chilling, man.
5: Nice.
4: Yeah,
2: it's good living.
7: Sometimes they make you punch in like different stations to prove you're making the round.
5: I had to do that at a dog food making place. Yeah, and I had to ride my little beach cruiser around and check in. But I mean, still, such an easy job.
4: Yeah, like, but Greg, your Apple Watch is going to let you know it's time to stand up anyway.
7: That's true.
4: So I worked for Red Bull for 11 years. My job was to take pictures of product displays at grocery stores.
2: Oh, great job.
4: Driving around, but no one was watching my back.
2: Oh, the best.
4: This one says, I work as a research administrator for a hospital. It feels like stealing because I only work a couple hours a day, but I make over $100,000.
2: Excuse me? How do we get that job?
4: Okay. They exist, man. Like the other one. I have a government job in management. Super chill, zero stress, over six figures, and a we'll get it done some other day attitude.
2: Well, that's
4: very
2: a
4: very secure
2: government
4: job with excellent benefits, but it's important to stay self-motivated. Ellis, it's easy to get bored and time drags. Oh,
5: damn it.
7: We'll do it tomorrow.
4: Okay, yeah. So, dude, government jobs.
7: Yeah.
2: Oh,
7: good God.
4: City jobs.
7: Right?
4: Shovel leaners.
7: Yeah.
4: You know? Almost impossible to lose your job.
7: Totally.
4: Come on, man.
2: Everything goes at a snail's pace. Nobody expects it done anytime soon.
4: Yeah.
8: Yeah. I had one where I was working audiovisual for a hotel, the International Mark Hopkins in San Francisco, and like all we had to do is whenever there was like a request to put something together, like if somebody was having a meeting, we just plugged in a couple TVs here and there. But also what kicked ass was like they had 24-hour food there, so it was basically like a Vegas style buffet behind the scenes, and then
7: for employees
8: okay. And we could just walk in and eat whatever we want. I probably gained like 20 pounds. It kicked ass. The only part that sucked about that job is my boss, he had no audiovisual background. He was just a manager at a Denny's, and then so like sometimes
4: cool.
8: He'd be part of a project that I'm in, and like he's trying to figure out how to plug in the wires because he doesn't know anything. I'm like, dude, just move out of the way. I can plug this in like 5 seconds, you know?
4: Other than that,
8: it ruled.
4: It says consulting, free money.
2: I've always wanted to be a consultant.
4: I'm a contractor.
2: Anything.
4: I'm used to busting my butt installing machines and fixing stuff. I worked at so many production plants. I get asked to come into different plants as a consultant for production schedules and process flow. I don't get dirty. I walk around with a clipboard. It feels like I'm getting paid to hear myself talk.
2: Which you are.
5: That's amazing.
7: That's awesome.
4: Yeah, that's pretty great, man.
5: Life coaches, right?
2: Oh, that's...
5: Life coaches is the biggest hustle to me.
4: Oh,
2: yeah. Those who can't life coach.
4: Yeah, but is that a full-time job?
5: Some.
2: Depends what good of a hustler you are.
4: Yeah. This one says lifeguarding. Every summer in high school, I get paid pretty good money to sit around in the sun with hot girls and get tan.
2: Yeah.
7: Living the dream.
4: We usually had 5 lifeguards and 2 chairs, so we would rotate every 40 minutes. 20 minutes on each chair, followed by 60 minutes off. So easy.
2: Dude, that rules.
8: Dope.
4: This one says on the text over to 22987 medical courier. And most days it feels like I'm stealing. Tons of driving, but there are days that I sit for 6+ hours on the clock doing nothing.
2: Hell yeah.
8: Damn.
4: Beverage cart girl at a golf course. Best job ever for a young adult, of course.
7: Oh, I bet.
9: The tips, too.
2: Yeah.
4: I had a job working at Pizza Hut at the central order taking facility. Great pay. Free pizza and Pepsi.
7: Damn.
4: We would play backgammon and cards all day while taking people's orders. All complaints were sent straight up to the managers.
2: All right, that's the job to beat. That's a good one.
7: Oh, I think this is the job to beat. Worked at the hospital for 3 months, had to sit in a room for 8 hours and flip a switch if the power went out. The switch was programmed to flip over automatically, though. So I was
4: just to make sure it actually did it.
7: Yeah. So I was a backup to the backup and the power never went out and I made $25 an hour.
2: Damn. Wow. That's insane.
5: That's a great job.
4: I work for a school district as a maintenance worker and I work about 2 hours a day.
2: That's good.
4: My wife works from home in app security and makes $270,000.
2: Really? What?
4: Jeez. Yeah.
2: Holy Christ. That's crazy. Good.
7: I had a friend who was a consultant. He couldn't even define what his job was. I said, what does consultant mean? He's like, I don't really know. And then I went to visit him at work once and he got a big report that he was supposed to consult on. And he said, check this out. And he just threw it in the garbage. It's like, well, they won't even know.
2: That's awesome.
8: Hell yeah.
2: Woody Show is on time!
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7: Yeah.
6: All right, Greg Gorey, parting words of wisdom, please.
8: Yeah, the older you get, the more you understand why cats just walk away mid-conversation.
6: Yeah. Makes sense. Some people are very good. I've noticed, and I've tried to take notes on it. Some people are very good at getting out of a conversation where the other person won't shut the F up.
8: Yeah.
6: And they're going and going and going. And I'm like, wow, teach me how to do it. And part of it is like, hey, man, great seeing you.
9: Yep.
6: Hey, hit me up if you need anything. And they reach their hand out and they shake their hand. The person could be finishing up whatever their sentence is.
9: Yeah.
6: And clearly there's more to it. Hey, man, great seeing you. Thank you so much for everything.
9: Yeah. I'll at you later.
6: Yeah,
10: I got to run.
6: And that's it. And then they do. They turn around and they start walking to their car, whatever. I'm like, man, I'm going to try that.
10: Yeah.
6: I wait too long for that perfect point in the conversation.
10: Yes.
9: We have a mutual friend who's really good at it. He'll slap you on the back and be like, you got some funny stuff there, dude. Walk away.
10: I like that.
6: Yeah. I'm sure people are doing that to us right now.
9: Uh-huh. Yeah.
6: All right. Thank you so much for giving the Woody Show some of your valuable time this morning. You know, we love and appreciate you for that. The rest of you guys can suck it. We will catch you back here on Wednesday. Have a great day. SMDMM.
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I'm Teresa, ready to get you through this day. 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

Let's see, yesterday was a high of 106. Today, high of 104. Oh, we're starting to do a little temp dip. I'm Teresa. We are 97.1 The Eagle. This morning, it was announced that the Smashing Pumpkins now are going to be added to our iHeartRadio Music Festival in Vegas. On top of Muse, Weezer, the Goo Goo Dolls. I got to throw Snoop in there. I mean, it's become a bigger party. And at 1 o'clock, I'm going to send you there.

This hour is so good. I mean, STP, Saving Abel. I'm going to try to get in some Soundgarden My Wave. And heads up on 1120, that's your Guns N' Roses win with me today right here on the Eagle.

0: Guess who's back?
1: Yo, it's me, Ali G. I've been gone for 20 years.
0: 20 years, and Ali G is back. This is what we needed in the world. I can feel the healing happening already. New movie is dropping in October. I got the trailer on my blog right now, 971theeagle.com. 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

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Not only am I going to give you Guns N' Roses tickets at around 11:20, but I'm going to help out you single people. All right, we got a lot to do. 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

Every time I hear 6 a.m., I feel like I should be wearing like some Ed Hardy shirt. But not like that's a bad thing. That was my Ed Hardy era. Okay. I'm Teresa. I'll wear one right now. Someone get me the shirt. I'll put it on. We are 97.1 The Eagle. I'm Teresa. Right now, I got to focus on your Guns N' Roses tickets. All right. Guns N' Roses, September 9, Globe Life Field. I got a pair. You know exactly what to do. Open up that iHeartRadio app with the Eagle on. Hit the red microphone, and all you have to do is say, T, hook it up for me. That's it. I'll pick one of you. Good luck.

real quick. This is for all my single people, as I get you into sex type thing by STP. Single people are not doing dating apps anymore. This is what they're doing. I'm not lying. Eventbrite trivia nights are up 400%. I love a good trivia night. I could do that, even though I'm married, but you know what I mean. Mahjong, I don't get that because I thought that was like a suburban wine night activity. Bird watching is up 131%. People single are bird watching. And then Pilates socials up 84%. People, Gen Zs, they're not drinking like we did. I mean, back when I was single, I hit the clubs, the bars, the dive bars, cage dance. Like, I hit the streets. I put the work in. You know what I mean? Those hangovers the next day were legit. We are 97.1 The Eagle.

Now's where it gets real good. It's the best part of the workday. I, Teresa, I'm going to kick off 97 minutes of nonstop rock right here on the Eagle, and I'm going to do it right there at 12 o'clock on

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Wait, in honor of the Guns N' Roses tickets I'm giving you all week, there's a new snake species. Species. What'd I say? Skittles? There's a new snake species named after Slash. It's called Slash a Snake. So, like, if you opened an encyclopedia one day, it would be in there called Slash's Ground Snake. That's pretty cool. Slash, Slash's Snake Pit. You get the drift. We are 97.1 The Eagle.

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0: 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Now we got the Smashing Pumpkins on the bill. Your keyword for the win is right there at 1 o'clock. Get yourselves ready. I'm Teresa. Good luck. 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

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I did not want to have to come in here and say at all. I'm gonna cry. I'm gonna bawl hard, and I know you will too when I tell you that Dolly Parton, the legend, 80 years old, she has passed away. And you know, I know what you're thinking, because I was thinking the same thing. She just lost her partner of 60 years, and when couples have been together that long, it usually, like, we knew. We just knew they were going to be reunited sooner than later. Dolly Parton. 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

97.1, the Eagle rocks Dallas, Fort Worth, Pearl Jam. On the way, 3 days grace. I see some zombie bad wolves in your future. Look, you want to add to it? Hit me up on the talk back, Mike. This is our show, you and I. What do you want to hear?

All right, real quick, let me take a left turn from the 3 days grace. Let's talk Ghost. Don't forget, tomorrow, Too Big to Rig. This is their big concert film from Mexico City 2025. It's going to be in theaters, limited time, starting tomorrow, like I said. And then the soundtrack drops on Thursday. 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

right in the middle of our 9 to 5, and I'm here to help you get through that workday. Creed, Godsmack on the way. Ooh, and Texas is crushing it. I'll tell you why. Coming up at around 2:20 right now, it's Bad Wolves, Zombie, 97.1, The Eagle.

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right, real quick while I get you into new Breaking Benjamin here. There was a Wallet Hub list. Hardest working states in America. South Dakota came in at number one. North Dakota, Alaska, Hawaii is in there. But Texas came in at number seven. I'll take that as a win. So you're crushing it. And I would put us at number one, but I won't be picky here. We are 97.1 The Eagle.

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Well, if you are just tuning in to the Eagle here, I'm Teresa, making sure you guys are all caught up. We have added the Smashing Pumpkins to our iHeartRadio Music Festival. So it's like Muse, Weezer, Goo Goo Dolls, Smashing Pumpkins, Snoop Dogg, and all the other bands. Two nights, one stage. The party just got bigger. I love it. Your next chance to go to the show on us, 5 o'clock. That's your keyword. The world is-

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right, you guys, I got to get out of here. 97.1 The Eagle rocks Dallas, Fort Worth. You knew that. And the rock will continue, which is even better because we're about to kick off 60 minutes of nonstop rock just after 3. Yeah, so you are thoroughly rocked 24/7. the way it should be. All right, I'm leaving you. Have a good rest of it. I'll see you guys tomorrow at 10 a.m. sharp, all right? Mwah, I love you.

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0: 97.1, The Eagle. Christina Ray taking over for the rest of the night. And don't worry, you're in great hands. I got you. I got Linkin Park on the way, Pearl Jam as well, and free Breaking Benjamin tickets for you. I'll tell you how to win those just before 6:50. Don't miss it.
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Did anyone else get rain this morning? Oh, it was around like 10 o'clock or so here in Dallas. We had a very light rain, but I will take it. And hopefully we get some more later this week. And I don't know if you can handle more good news on top of that. That's a lot, I know. But your chance at Breaking Benjamin tickets is coming up after the break. I'll tell you how to win just before 6:50. Don't miss it.

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It is time to open up that free iHeartRadio app, because you could win Breaking Benjamin tickets right now. They're coming to Dickies Arena October 12th with Chevelle, by the way. Here we go. Imagine seeing this live at Dickies Arena. Oh, again, you could be there for free. Just be the third person to click that talkback microphone again in that free iHeartRadio app. Tell me one song you look forward to seeing at this show. That is it. Again, third person to do so right now will win these tickets. Good luck.

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Gorillaz also coming to Dickies Arena in October, October 16th. Now, I'm only seeing resale tickets available, and they are over $300. I'm talking like there's no nosebleeds in Dickies, if we're being honest, but the nosebleed seats are over $300. So if you are going to that show, please get at least one video for the rest of us. Thank you. Hey, I've got Foo Fighters on the way. Return to Dust as well. Right now, it's Offspring.